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Had my heart on the floor, and I couldn't get up.

0: hearts, like where you're from, what do you do? 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
1: 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Радіо Аверс.
0: I've been lost inside a million eyes. 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
1: I don't know what it is, but she drives me crazy. I don't know what she does, but she drives me wild. And only she can let me be the man I wanna be.

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So tell me what you're looking for. And you said,

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So I keep all the pain to myself, losing faith, but nobody can tell. 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

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It's a silent cry for help.

0: 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And I'd believe you, 'cause I love you. Just say I'm sorry.
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Are you with me? 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
1: I still just wanna hold you as you fall asleep.

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Sometimes I feel like an accident. People look when they're passing and never check on the past.